They say they want heat, give it to them. They say they want heat, give it to them. They say they want heat, give it to them. They say they want heat, give it to them.

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1: With the eagle and the green regal. Live illegal, seafood. Get the cream, I got a sweet tooth.

0: the wind sell. 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This slide up in your fin Patel with G-E-L. Might wanna keep that on the D-L. 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
1: You say the man has been built as an assassin.
0: Metal.
1: Very well.

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If you're brown, stick around. But if you're black, brother, get back, get back, get back. Get back, get back, get back.

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2: 3 years on the local circuit. Played twice at the county fair. And the second time, Ben, our friend who worked the business end, said a guy from a label was there. There were two more like him at the next show, staring us down like hawks. And there was love in the air, and all the money was there, and we were going on tour with Candlebox.

0: I'm not sure what we've got here, Charlie. But if we've got what I think we've got something.
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Jalix, you may tell them, man, Mr. Williams, I represent, man. Them don't know excess amount of lyrics and them don't know a thing established. Yeah, right around the globe. Run it.

They say I'm listening, crack jaws, you lock doors. We break through the walls in the drywall. By form, we the highlight. You an extra cachet from the spotlight. Right, no pressure, respect, just the best. The headline to feel like rent from your next check. M.E.D.

0: I'm not sure what we've got here, Charlie. But if we've got what I think we've got something.
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local circuit. Played twice at the county fair. And the second time, Ben, our friend who worked the business end, said a guy from a label was there. There were two more like him at the next show, staring us down like hawks. And there was love in the air, and all the money was there, and we were going on tour with Candlebox.

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I can feel you now. I know that you're afraid. You're afraid of us. You're afraid of change. I don't know the future. I didn't come here to tell you how this is going to end. I came here to tell you how it's going to begin.

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Yeah, what's it all to you?

0: 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But if we've got what I think we've got something.
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Tale of old minor calypso that was played in Trinidad many years ago. This song is dedicated to all of the Calypsonians all over the world, those who inspired us and

0: part de la même soupe. 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Music,
1: that's our middle name. Hey, Teeny Boppers. New on the charts this week, coming in at number one, those intergalactic naughty things, the Sex Organs with I Wanna Be a Pussy.

I know you're out there. I can feel you now. I know that you're afraid. You're afraid of us. You're afraid of change. I don't know the future. I didn't come here to tell you how this is going to end. I came here to tell you how it's going to begin.

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1: What kind of program is it?
2: 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He's a user.
1: A user?
2: That's right.
3: Okay, now begin.

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0: Italian.
1: No pump or auto?
2: It's nickel-plated, snub-nosed. Otherwise, it's the same as a service revolver.
1: It's brand new. We just got them in. That's
2: fine. Well, stop anything in movies.
1: Just touch the trigger, the beam comes on, and you put the red dot where you want the ball to go. 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
2: 38.